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12: A suspect is in Canton police custody following an investigation into a theft allegedly committed by an individual hired by a resident as a vacation pet sitter. 50-year-old Michelle Amo was hired by the victim after advertising vacation pet sitting services on social media. When the victim returned from their vacation, they reported that several pieces of jewelry had been stolen. The jewelry was recovered following the execution of a search warrant, and Amo was placed under arrest. She was charged with larceny in a building, an offense which carries up to a four-year prison sentence and or a $5,000 fine. Canton Police Department Detective Sergeant Jeff Zajac says that following your instincts is the best way to prevent incidents like this one.
13: Avoid hiring anyone who may make you feel uncomfortable or feel pressured. If it doesn't feel right, don't be afraid to step back from that situation.
12: If you believe you have been a victim to a similar crime, Canton Police are asking you to report it by calling 734-394-5400.
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7: A Look at Art and Color will hit the silver screen this month when the Penn Theater hosts the final installment of its Science on Screen movie series. The program will focus on the creation of natural pigments and their role in the art world. Guests will watch a screening of the film Loving Vincent, followed by a question and answer session with Detroit-based artist Kit Park. Admission to the show is free thanks to a grant from the Alfred P. Sloan Foundation in Coolidge Corner of Brookline, Massachusetts. Executive Director of the Friends of the Pen, Ellen Elliott, says that she hopes the night will get people thinking about the color in art and where it comes from.
8: Most importantly, I want them to think a little bit more about how the color is actually produced. If we can have people walking away with having a little bit more knowledge about natural pigments, we have checked that box.
7: The program will begin on 7 p.m. on May 19th. Guests who attend the film will be given their own packet of indigo seeds to plant in a garden. For more information, visit penntheater.com.
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8: 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Membership and Community Engagement Director for the Canton Chamber of Commerce, Pamela Baccio, says that this event is a great way to meet people and enjoy a day in the link.
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0: fifth grader from Holsing Elementary School. 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

The Park, because you totally spray painted the rock the day after somebody else spray painted the rock. 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
1: Hey, Stacy, why are you bumming?
0: Hey, Rick, it's my ridiculous phone. Every time I try to call up my favorite playlist, it crashes.
1: You know, you wouldn't have these problems if you had one of these.
0: What is that?
1: This, my lady, is called a boombox. All I have to do is lift it on my shoulder, flip the switch, and turn a giant knob until I find 881 The Park.
0: Oh, I love that song. They play 80s music on 881 The Park?
1: Oh, for sure, Stace. They have Back to the 80s. The show always has a great mix of totally awesome tunes, from hair metal to new wave and everything in between.
0: Wow, that's so cool. Mind if I listen with you?
1: Actually, you need to take a turn with this thing. It takes these cell batteries, and my back is killing me.
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13: Visitors to the city of Plymouth's downtown area will soon see the return of additional parking options as a maintenance project on the city's large parking deck nears its completion. The project was part of routine maintenance on the structure and will be completed following a short-term deck closure in May. Plymouth Downtown Development Authority officials have also announced that seasonal plants are set to be added to the streetscape by local service groups in an attempt to further beautify the downtown area. Executive Director of the Plymouth DDA, Sam Plymel, says the short-term final parts of the maintenance project are needed.
14: Because the deck is exposed to the elements and we had a pretty harsh winter, there was some extensive work done. Most of that work is completed at this point, but we do have to close it down the week of May 11th to do the final traffic coating and sealant.
13: Additional parking will be available at the Christian Science Church on West Ann Arbor Trail during the deck closure period. More information is available at downtownplymouth.org.
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10: Plymouth Canton Community Schools Executive Director of Communications and Marketing, Frank Ruggiero, was recognized for his decades of contributions to the Plymouth community recently when the Plymouth Community Chamber of Commerce presented him with its Legacy Award. Ruggiero, who has worked with PCCS since 2002 and also worked in a similar role with Schoolcraft College, is responsible for several lasting partnerships between local businesses and the school district. In addition to his communication duties with PCCS, he has also served the community through his work with Kiwanis, the United Way Board, and roles with both the Plymouth and Canton Chambers of Commerce. Plymouth Community Chamber of Commerce President Wes Graff says that Ruggiero is a deserving award winner.
11: We were just recognizing Frank's long tenure in the schools and the partnerships he's built and really has grown those over the years. So he's just been an outstanding advocate building relationships.
10: Ruggiero received his award at the Chamber's Business Award Dinner.
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0: Hello, I'm Brad Savage. I am an obsessive record collector, and now I'm sharing this lifelong collection with the world on a special one-hour show called Cruisin' the Decades. The concept is one song per decade from 1920 through the 2020s. It's almost like a musical time machine cruising through 100 years of music. Any genre of music is okay. The Anthropology of Music History. I hope you'll join me for Cruisin' the Decades each Sunday morning at 9 a.m. here on 88.1 The Park, Plymouth and Canton's hit music.
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7: Salem Jr. Ali Al-Naib will represent PCEP on a global stage after he qualified for the Regeneron International Science and Engineering Fair. Al-Naib qualified for the fair after winning a grand prize at the Metro Detroit Science and Engineering Fair, as well as first place at the Michigan Science and Engineering Fair. His project focuses on finding an alternative method to fabricate materials that power devices without wires. He has also won scholarships from Yale Science, Lawrence Technological University, and the U.S. Air Force for his work. Al-Naib says he's grateful to have qualified for the fair and hopes to bring an award back home.
8: Being able to present my work at such a prestigious fair like this, the International Fair, it's just such an honor to me. Hopefully, I'm going to try my best at the International Science Fair. Hopefully, we can win an award. But no matter what, I'm just proud of where I've gotten.
7: The fair will be held in Phoenix, Arizona from May 9th to 15th. More information can be found at societyforscience.org.
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0: Throughout history, female musicians have created chart-topping hits and records, leaving musical legacies that have defined entire decades. They have persevered and fought against discrimination to create some of the greatest albums of all time. On Anonymous Was a Woman, hosted by Anya, you'll be able to hear seven decades of female musicians, from popular modern artists like Chappell Roan to underground musicians like Samantha Crane. We'll also mix in some beloved classic artists like Janis Joplin and Sheryl Crow. You can check out Anonymous Was a Woman every Thursday from 6 to 7 p.m. on 881 The Park.
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1: Go! Go!

This is a coordinated monthly local test of the emergency alert system, originating from the EAS local primary station for this area. Equipment that can quickly warn you during emergencies is being tested. If this had been an actual emergency, such as a tornado, a toxic material release, or other state or local emergency that affects your safety, official messages would have followed the alert tone. This concludes this test of the emergency alert system.

hate to give the satisfaction asking how you're doing now. How's the castle built off people you pretend to care about? Just what you wanted. Look at you, cool guy, you got it. I see the parties and diamonds sometimes when I close my eyes. 6 months of torture you sold to some forbidden paradise. I loved you truly.

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3: 10 PCEP students turned a look at local history into money for college recently when the Wilcox Foundation announced the winners for the foundation's annual essay contest. The contest, now in its 25th year, asked students to respond to a prompt inviting them to compare and contrast the turns of the last two centuries in the Plymouth Canton area. Students were able to approach the topic from several perspectives, including local culture, family life, or trends in art and music. Wilcox Foundation Essay Contest Executive Director Lisa Howard says the scholarship committee looks for unique essays to reward with prizes.
7: We're looking for students that really dig into the research or maybe answer the topic in a different way or with things that we hadn't thought of.
3: The topic and rules for next year's contest will be released on October 1st. More information about the contest can be found at wilcoxfoundation.org.
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A world of never-ending happiness. You can always see the sun.

The Park, because you totally spray painted the rock. A day after somebody else spray painted the rock. 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

0: 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We'll also keep you up to date with the latest sports, traffic reports, and weather. 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
0: A Field Elementary School third grade student is one step closer to being crowned the National Wildlife Federation's 2026 Junior Ranger after he advanced to the quarterfinals of the nationwide competition. 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The contest is designed to promote a student's love for nature and sees competitors exploring local parks and nature preserves. The winner of the competition will receive $20,000 and appear in Ranger Rick magazine. Kaysen says he loves exploring the outdoors.
7: The thing I love about nature is that it's like everything. So, and animals, plants, trees, all those stuff.
0: Semi-finalists are determined by a public vote. 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
1: You have something that has grown into a pillar of the community that supports not just the school and the students and the administration and the sports program, but you have something that supports the community as a whole. 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
8: You can tee up to support the students and staff of Bird Elementary School this May by booking your spot in the annual Birdies for Bird charity golf outing. 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Golf outing committee member Mike Corman says that the outing is truly unique.
9: Because it's for the public elementary school here, it's for kids in need, plus combining that with the educators being involved in golf that day, it's a little bit more fun than the normal golf outing just because we're bringing local businesses together along with the educators for a really fun day.
8: The outing will be held on Sunday, May 17th from 7:30 a.m. to 2:30 p.m. at Fox Hills Golf Course in Plymouth. 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

That was Aperture by Harry Styles here on 88.1 The Park. Greetings, programs. My name is Ellis Sparks, and I will be your host from now until 4 o'clock. Now let's get this party started with Dancing in the Flames by The Weeknd.

Hi, I'm Mr. Hamline, forensic science teacher at Canton High School. 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

That was Espresso by Sabrina Carpenter here on 88.1 The Park. I think it's kind of crazy how it's already almost the end of the school year at this point. Speaking of the upcoming summer, Plymouth Canton Educational Park will offer multiple summer school options for students. 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

That was Just Can't Get Enough by the Black Eyed Peas. Speaking of Just Can't Get Enough, I have been listening to a lot of Pink Floyd music recently. As I've been working on my schoolwork, my

comics and my artwork. I just put on either Dark Side of the Moon or The Wall on shuffle, and it is amazing. And alongside that, I've been listening to a lot of Prince music because I am working on a backstage pass with Prince music. Anyways, up next is Dance the Night by Dua Lipa here on 88.1 The Park.

The Park, because you wouldn't think of doing 26 and a 25 on Main Street. 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

That was Need Your Love by One Republic here on 88.1 The Park. It is currently 3:37, so that means news file is less than 2 hours away. Today, Anya and Emma will bring you your local, state, and national news updates, alongside Spencer, who has sports. Right after that is Backstage Pass, this week hosted by Dahlia, who takes a look at Thursday's album, Full Collapse. Then after that, from 6 to 7 p.m., Anonymous Was a Woman returns, with Anya spotlighting 7 decades of the best female artists. Now up next is So Easy to Fall in Love by Olivia Dean here on 88.1 The Park. Plymouth and Canton's Hit Music.

That was Fast Car by Luke Combs here on 88.1 The Park. Unfortunately, my time for today has ended, but that does not mean the party stops, because up next is Bad Habits by Ed Sheeran here on 88.1 The Park. Plymouth and Canton's Hit Music.

0: 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Superintendent of Schools, Dr. Monica Merritt, takes time to chat with PCCS parents, teachers, administrators, and students. 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
7: The Plymouth Historical Museum is inviting you to join them and remember a key but often forgotten part of American history as the museum honors the Richard Henry Lee Resolution. Lee's resolution, passed in Congress on July 2, 1776, was the first step in what would become the creation of the Declaration of Independence. The day will include a live performance by the Plymouth Fife and Drum Corps, costumed colonial reenactors, a reading of the resolution, interactive colonial crafts and activities, free museum admission, and a food truck with modern favorites. Executive Director of the Plymouth Historical Museum, Elizabeth Kirstens, says the day will have a colonial flair.
8: Plymouth Fife and Drum Corps is going to be performing. We're going to have a colonial color guard. We're going to have some demonstrations, including candle making and quilting and using a quill. And then the arts and culture folks are going to be working on a quilt.
7: The Call for Independence America at 2:50 will be held at the Plymouth Historical Museum on Sunday, June 7th from 1 p.m. to 4 p.m. For more information, visit PlymouthHistory.org.
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with Post Malone with Morgan Wallen on 88 on the Park. Good afternoon. I am Leia, and I'll be with you up until Newsfile at 5:30 tonight. And in the meantime, though, make sure you stay tuned for artists like The Fray, Sia, Olivia Rodrigo, and so much more. Up next, though, is Snow Patrol here on Plymouth and Canton's Hit Music, 88 on the Park.

That was Coldplay here on 88.1 The Park, Plymouth and Canton's hit music. We are getting into the last 3 weeks of school here at PCCS, and honestly, I've been actually really sad about it. I have quite a couple friends who are seniors, and so it's been a little bit of bitter goodbyes for me, since I know I'll still be talking to them over the summer, and I think the thought of not seeing them as often anymore kind of gets me and sticks to my heart. You know, it's like your best friend moving away. You are going to call them and you're going to text them, but you don't really see them or get to hug them anymore, so it's kind of bitter for me. But you know what? Spending my afternoons here with you is definitely distracting me a little bit from the ongoing march of time. And it's also helping me come to terms with the fact that I will be stepping into a major leadership position here at 88.1. I'm going to be our program director for this upcoming year. So I'm pretty excited about that. I'm also pretty excited about getting you back to the music, though. Here we go. Black Box up next on 88.1 The Park, Plymouth and Canton's hit music.

Sienna Sparrow on 88 One Park, Plymouth and Canton's hit music. Plymouth Canton Educational Park is offering multiple summer school options for students this year as usual. Students have a wide range of recovery courses to choose from at no cost and credit advancement classes for a fee. I personally have taken a credit advancement class because I really haven't been able to fit a health class into my educational plan. And so if you're thinking about it for yourself or for your kids, you have my personal opinion that it wasn't that bad. And I took it online and everything smoothed out with my schedule. So it worked out for me in the end. You can find out more information about your summer school options at PCCSK12.com. While we wait for the summer to roll in, actually, let's get you back to the music with Billie Eilish here on Plymouth and Canton's hit music, 88 in the Park.

That was Benson Boone here on 88.1 The Park, Plymouth and Canton Sit Music. Tonight, right after Newsfile at 5:30, one of my best friends, Dahlia, will be giving you a look at one of their favorite bands, Thursday, and their album, Full Collapse. Now, I've heard them talk about this album quite a bit, and as well as Thursday themselves. And just between you and me, I have not given Thursday a listen in a while, and I'm sort of feeling their music tonight. So I will be definitely tuning in tonight to hear what Dahlia has cooked up, as well as calling them right after to tell them how great their show was to me personally. While we wait for them, though, let's get you back to the music with Shaboozy here on 88.1 The Park, Plymouth and Canton's Hit Music.

That was Harry Styles here on 88.1 The Park, Plymouth and Canton's hit music. This November 20th through the 22nd in Mexico City, 21 Pilots, The Strokes, The Offspring, Pierce the Veil, and so much more are going to be playing at the 2026 Corona Festival. And honestly, that whole lineup makes me a little bit upset. I love all of those bands, and I actually want to see them really, really bad in concert. The sad thing is that I don't have concert money. I am a broke high school student, and also don't live anywhere close to Mexico City. But you know what? I am particularly upset about The Offspring, since they were supposed to play here in Michigan at Pine Knob a while back, and I had actually gone that night. But the night that I went, there was a whole bunch of electrical and technical issues going on with the theater and the stage and all that jazz. So I never actually got to see them play. It's tragic for me, honestly. Enough about my musical losses and about the music that my favorite music that I'd like to hear. Let's get back to with your favorite music with Bruno Mars here on Plymouth and Canton's Hit Music, 88.1 The Park.

0: 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Bob Delano is the owner of Fresh Roast TV in North Carolina, and he got his start working in media at WSDP while he was a student in the Plymouth Canton Community Schools. Bob remembers the importance of the community he was part of at WSDP.
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7: Plymouth Canton Community Schools Executive Director of Communications and Marketing, Frank Ruggerello, was recognized for his decades of contributions to the Plymouth community recently when the Plymouth Community Chamber of Commerce presented him with its Legacy Award. Ruggerello, who has worked with PCCS since 2002 and also worked in a similar role with Schoolcraft College, is responsible for several lasting partnerships between local businesses and the school district. In addition to his communication duties with PCCS, he has also served the community through his work with Kiwanis, the United Way Board, and roles with both the Plymouth and Canton Chambers of Commerce. Plymouth Community Chamber of Commerce President Wes Graff says that Ruggerello is a deserving award winner.
8: We were just recognizing Frank's long tenure in the schools and the partnerships he's built and really has grown those over the years. So he's just been an outstanding advocate building relationships.
7: Ruggerello received his award at the Chamber's Business Award Dinner.
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Tonight during Newsfile at 5:30, Anya and Emma will be bringing you local, state, and national news with Spencer on Sports News. And so make sure you stay tuned for that and for more of Plymouth and Canton's hit music. Up next, though, we have Dua Lipa here on 88.1 The Park, Plymouth and Canton's hit music.

That was Waterfalls by TLC here on 88.1 The Park. My time with you is sadly up this week. I will be back next week, so stay tuned for Newsfile at 5:30 tonight, Backstage Pass right after it, and so much more of Plymouth and Canton set music. Next up is one of my personal favorites that we play here on 88.1 and that I will be blasting at full volume as well as dancing to right after I stop talking to you right here. Chapel Roan, Good Luck Babe, here on 88.1 The Park, Plymouth and Canton's hit music.

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2: I'm Emma, and in tonight's news, teeing it up for the Miracle League and Schoolcraft journalists win online awards.
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2: You can swing a golf club to help kids with special needs swing a bat this summer when the Miracle League of Plymouth hosts its first golf outing, the Plymouth Miracle Open, this June. The outing will include golf, dinner, a silent auction, and speeches from the Plymouth Miracle Board and volunteers. There will also be contests like longest drive and closest to the pin. You can register as a single golfer, a twosome, or a foursome. Proceeds will benefit Miracle League sports and activities programs. Miracle League Operations Manager Molly Wheeler says that she is looking forward to helping the outing grow into a yearly event.
4: This is going to be a huge benefit to our community. I'm really excited to see how it goes and hopefully come up with some new ideas for our next ones, and we can hopefully make an annual performance.
2: The Plymouth Miracle Open will take place on Sunday, June 28th at Hilltop Golf Course with a 9 a.m. shotgun start. For more information, visit plymouthmiracle.org/golf.
5: 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The paper received 10 awards from the Michigan Press Association, placing third for online newspapers in the state. The school also won 20 awards from the Michigan College Press Awards in March. Students also received individual awards in categories including sports news, photo essay, best news photo, and more. Schoolcraft Connections advisor Raina Laverty says that the paper serves as a positive local news source for the community.
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5: More information regarding the newspaper can be found at schoolcraftconnection.com.
2: Good news for high school students who took the ACT this year tops our look at world and national news tonight. High school students looking to go to college got an extra boost due to an ACT scoring error. Anyone who took the online test during school day this spring may now see an increase in their score by 1 or 2 points. ACT officials say students have access to their new score today online. The Democratic National Committee is releasing its 2024 post-election autopsy. The report says former President Joe Biden's campaign and White House failed to set up former Vice President Kamala Harris for success, and that Harris did not clearly define herself or President Trump. It also says replacing Biden with Harris helped other Democrats win. President Trump says an aircraft carrier strike group isn't being used to intimidate Cuba. Trump was asked about the USS Nimitz entering the region this week at the Oval Office today following rising tensions between the U.S. and Cuba. The president said he wants to provide Cuba with humanitarian aid and open the country up for Cuban Americans to go back to help. Canton Township Police are rolling out a new autism awareness initiative. The Blue Envelope program began in Connecticut in 2020. Drivers on the autism spectrum can pick up blue envelopes at the police department to store their license, registration, and other important documents. The envelopes also have space to share communication and sensory needs to reduce stress during interactions with officers. The department is also offering stickers that people can place in a vehicle or home to alert police that someone may need extra patience or clear communication. For Newsville at 5:30, I'm Emma. Your look at campus news is next.
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5: 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The last day of classes for current PCEP seniors will be Wednesday, May 27th. The following morning, Thursday, May 28th, seniors will gather at 7:45 a.m. for celebratory breakfast and final checkout. Commencement exercises for all three PCEP schools will take place on Sunday, June 7th at the George Garvin Game Above Center at EMU. Canton's graduation ceremony will be held at 9:45 a.m. with Salem at 11:15 p.m. and Plymouth at 4:45 p.m. For more information about these important events, visit the Senior Class tab of the Counseling page at PCEPPCCK12.com. For Campus News, I'm Anya. 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
10: The Tigers are swept again, this time by the Cleveland Guardians after a 3-1 loss earlier today. They'll try to right the ship tomorrow when they start a 3-game series against the Baltimore Orioles. Lions have signed linebacker Jack Campbell to a 4-year extension. Campbell had 5 sacks in 17 games last season, and his contract will run through 2030. An incoming freshman from Michigan men's basketball team provided an update on his health. Center Marcus Mueller announced that Wednesday that he is cancer-free. Mueller was diagnosed with testicular cancer in January. He is expected to join the team this summer. Game 2 of the NBA's Eastern Conference Finals between the Cavaliers and Knicks tip off tonight at 8. New York leads the series 1-0. Last night, Oklahoma City Thunder tied their series against the San Antonio Spurs 1-1. For Newsoff 5:30 Sports, I'm Spencer. Traffic, weather's next.
11: From M14 to I-94, your look at traffic starts now.
5: I-275 southbound is slow from 7 Mile Road to Ann Arbor Road, and M14 eastbound has delays between Shelton and I-275. I-96 westbound has lane closures from Newburgh Road to I-275. MDOT wants motorists to be aware that emergency road repair is forcing a full closure of westbound I-96 at I-275 tomorrow morning from 5 a.m. to 7 a.m. All westbound traffic will be detoured to northbound I-275. That's all for traffic. Your look at weather is next.
12: 88.1 The Park with your local weather forecast.
2: Tonight will be chilly and partly cloudy with a low of 47. We'll see clouds tomorrow with a high of 64. Currently in Plymouth Canton, it's 62 degrees under mostly sunny skies. On your source for the best local news, 88.1 The Park. With Spencer and Anya, I'm Emma on Newsfile at 5:30. Stay tuned. Backstage Pass is next, followed by Anonymous Was a Woman at 6.

I'm Dahlia Berggren. Each week on Backstage Pass, we spotlight artists and albums we're enjoying. This week, you have the opportunity to learn about the Thursday album, Full Collapse. Thursday is an emo and post-hardcore band formed in 1998 in New Brunswick, New Jersey. The band currently consists of five members: Jeff Rickley on vocals, Tom Keeley on lead guitar, Steve Padula on rhythm guitar, Tim Payne on bass, and Tucker Rule on drums. Their first album, Waiting, was released in 1999 on New Jersey indie record label Eyeball Records. Famous for releasing music for other New Jersey pop punk and post-hardcore bands like My Chemical Romance and Midtown. Thursday signed to Victory Records in 2001 and then released their most commercially successful album, Full Collapse, later that year. Since then, Thursday has released four more albums: War All the Time in 2003, my personal favorite Thursday album, A City by the Light Divided in 2006, Common Existence in 2009, and No Devolution in 2011. Thursday has switched record labels many times and is currently not signed to any major label, releasing their latest music independently. Full Collapse is by far the most popular Thursday album, largely due to the song Understanding in a Car Crash. This was Thursday's debut single, released by the record label Victory Records without them knowing. The song, despite being upbeat in tempo, is very dark in subject matter, describing Jeff Rickley's feelings towards his girlfriend getting into a car crash. The music video, which shows the band performing the song and having fun, was a smash hit, propelling the band into success. Let's take a listen to Understanding in a Car Crash.

Teen standing in a car crash catapulted Thursday to the forefront of the 2000s emo scene. Prior to the release of Full Collapse, Thursday was opening for the band Saves the Day, and only months later, they were headlining and selling out the venues they were just opening in. One of the things I really like about Full Collapse is the diversity between the songs. From electronic instrumental beats to screaming vocals, this album has a little bit of everything. Standing on the Edge of Summer is one of the more melodic songs on the album. According to a speech lead singer Jeff Rickley gave before a live performance of the song, Standing on the Edge of Summer is about Jeff Rickley going to visit his grandma while she was on her deathbed. The song reflects these tender emotions in the instrumentation. It's way more relaxed than the more hardcore songs on this album. Standing on the Edge of Summer is also one of the few songs that doesn't include any screaming vocals. Here's a bit of Standing on the Edge of Summer on 88.1 The Park.

Collapse celebrated its 25th birthday on April 10th, 2026. Two other Thursday albums, A City by the Light Divided and No Devolution, also had significant anniversaries this year, turning 20 and 15 respectively. Because of this, Thursday embarked on a tour during the month of April called Full City Devolution. The concert was split into three acts, with the final act being a set of Full Collapse songs. I was lucky enough not only to attend one of these concerts in Detroit, but also to be in the second row from the stage. The whole show was awesome. Thursday is an incredible live band, but my favorite part had to be during the song Cross Out the Eyes. The crowd went absolutely wild for this song, and the whole band totally matched the energy. If I had to pick a favorite Thursday song, it would probably be this one. Cross Out the Eyes was the first song that Jeff Rickley wrote on guitar, and what a killer debut. This is also the first Thursday song to mention a dove, both in the lyrics and the music video. Doves are very important to the band for many reasons. During the Full Collapse era, Thursday started using a dove as their logo and still uses that logo to this day. The dove is also commonly used as a symbol of peace, which reflects the band's very prominent anti-war stance. Here's Cross Out the Eyes on 88.1 The Park.

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You can hear Backstage Pass every Thursday following Newsfile at 5:30. 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

0: As women's sports continue to grow in popularity worldwide, the spotlight has never been brighter for female athletes. 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
11: You have the chance to take part in an Ann Arbor summer tradition this June after the city's summer festival team announced this year's volunteer opportunities. 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

That was Thoroughfare by Ethel Kane on 81 The Park. Welcome to Anonymous Was a Woman. I'm Anya, and I'll be your host for an hour tonight as I run you through 8 decades of female-written and produced music. If you're new here, no worries, I'll break it down for you. I'll be running 2 songs from each decade and having a theme for each show. Well, first things first, I hope you pardon my sniffles and my kind of dead voice. I am unfortunately recovering from some sort of cold, and so I am slightly still under the weather. And unfortunately, this is my very last Anonymous Was Woman show. So I came up with the idea in, I believe, the fall of my junior year. And because I've always been really passionate about music, it's something I've always really cared about. And again, I was also, I'm very passionate about feminism and history. It's actually something I'm majoring in, but it's something that's very personal to me. And I really wanted to share that with my community because it's a way I can give back with what I know and my knowledge and expertise into a community that has always been so supportive to 81 The Park and to myself personally. And so I started the show with my friend, and this year I've had the show all to myself, and it's been such a beautiful experience to really have something that I've been so passionate about and have people really, really like what I do and what I play. And hopefully, and there's a very good chance of this, that staff members here at 81 The Park will carry over the show next year after I graduate. And so it is very sad for me because it is my last show, and this is like my little baby passion project that I've worked very hard on, but it's also very happy for me to see the fact that this show will most likely carry on and the legacy of Anonymous will still remain. So with this being my last show, I had to be very careful about the songs I was using because all seniors here at 81 The Park are given something called a senior show. And my senior show, if you want to tune in, because I'm going to have some great tunes, will be June 4th from 6 to 7. And it's basically a show where we kind of get to play music of our lives. And so I try to be careful to pick songs that, although they've influenced me, they're not my all-time favorites. So a lot of the music on this list is stuff that has influenced me throughout my 4 years of high school. And Ethel Kane, this artist we just heard, has something that's been, her music has really got me through my freshman and sophomore year. I saw her in concert. She was fantastic. And she really gave me an appreciation for lyrics and the power of instrumentals, and for also a little bit of love of some things kind of strange and creepy, the macabre. Our next song actually comes from one of the sequel to the fourth installation of my favorite video game series. And it's kind of one of the songs I think represents my more love of the indie side of music, the underground indie stuff that I really do love and have a little bit of a passion for. But I like to gatekeep it sometimes. But we're not gatekeeping today. So here is Under My Skin, My New Dad on 81 The Park.

That was Half Moon by Janis Joplin on 81 The Park. Again, please excuse my sniffles. I am recovering from the plague. I'm kidding. I promise. But Janis Joplin is an artist that I particularly got into in my high school years. I've always been a kind of a record collector since middle school is when I kind of started getting into my more like collecting records and all that kind of fun jazz. And I have a large amount of Janis Joplin's records and Big Brother and Holding Company, which she was also a part of. But I think more so I'm more attracted to her actual voice is just so, it's so unique and so beautiful and something that was so, I guess, against the norms of her time, especially when in the 70s you have all these really pretty, almost bird-like voices, very light and airy, and Janis Joplin just sounds like a wrecking ball, and I really, really love it. I also do think that the tragedy of her story as well adds a lot to the idea of the 27 Club and the idea of like the starving artist back then. I went to the Chelsea Hotel where she lived for a while, as also the same place where Patti Smith lived. And I think it's really cool to kind of see history overlapping each other with all these different musicians. And so Janis Joplin has been one of my favorite artists these past 4 years. And the next song I chose is Ruby Tuesday. It's a cover of the Rolling Stones song, but done by Melanie. And I personally like to think that her version is much better. I chose the song because it's in one of my favorite movies, Royal Tenenbaums, the original version, not the cover. But the movie has meant a lot to me, and it really helped me kind of branch out and explore a lot of music that I would never think about of listening to before, like the Velvet Underground. And so this song kind of pays homage to that. So here is Ruby Tuesday by Melanie on 88.1 The Park.

That was 500 Miles by Peter, Paul, and Mary on 81 The Park. This is a song that I've been listening to a lot this year. This song, I guess, also kind of represents my interest in folk music. Especially this year, I've been listening to a lot of folk or more kind of indie, kind of country folk music. I've listened to a lot of Tia Blake, Dean Martin, a lot of really old folk songs I really come to enjoy. I really like the acoustic sound of the guitar. But this song in particular, I really love because the meaning of it is just so powerful to me. It's a song that I think talks about, like, that when they're saying she's 500 miles, she's not necessarily saying that she's physically, but it's more so of, like, feeling a distance from something or someone who kind of reminds you of home. Like, you know, sometimes home isn't always a person, sometimes it is a place, or sometimes it is a person, or a culture, or a religion, someplace that makes you feel, someone or something that makes you feel understood and loved and comfortable. And so to be 500 miles away from that means to kind of be on the out and to be by yourself, and that can be a very scary feeling, and I really love this song. Our next song is These Days by Nico, which is in my favorite movie of all time, Royal Tenenbaums. And I really, really love this song. I think this song is such a great homage to what it's like to be human, to be someone who is flawed, but still loves very deeply, which is what humans are. We're a very flawed species, but we also care very deeply about each other, and we're capable of wonderful and really great things. And I think that These Days is kind of a summary of that in a song. And extra bonus, again, it's in my favorite movie, and I truly do adore Nico's voice. So here is These Days by Nico on 81 The Park.

That was Motion Sickness by Phoebe Bridgers on 81 The Park. Just a friendly reminder that you are currently listening to the very last show with me as your host, as anonymous was a woman. And also just a friendly reminder that I'm currently recovering some plague or touch of death, and so I might be a little bit sniffly, and I might have a couple coughing fits, but we'll be okay. We will get it done, don't worry. So, this song is called Motion Sickness, which is so funny because I've been sick 3 times in the past 3 weeks. How ironic. But this is a song that I picked for my show, my very last show, because Phoebe Bridgers is someone who truly has made such a fantastic career, and she's such an amazing lyricist, and her songs really do make you feel. She is one of those artists where I think most people describe her as someone who makes you very deeply depressed. And also, this is an artist who my dad loves, so this is definitely a song I've chosen more for my dad because I've gotten my music from him, and from my mom, who I have a song for her in this list later, but that's the reason why I chose the song. Our next song is from Big Joni. They are a all-female African-American British punk band, and I really, really enjoy their music. I found them playing one of my favorite video games, and they're kind of a band that I've really loved, and so this is kind of a show, like, although I'm a big fan of more slow indie acoustic music, I also do like heavy instrumentals. There's one band that I could play, but I probably am not allowed to. I won't, don't worry. But I really love Big Joni. So here is Fall Asleep by Big Joni on 81 The Park. I'm sorry, I'm trying so hard not to cough right now. So anyways, let's get back to the music so I can go cough.

0: stood without clothes. I danced in the sand. I was aching with freedom, kissing the damned. I said, remember this is how it should be.
1: That was Fugitive by Indigo Girls on 81 The Park. This is a song I picked because it is a song that I've grown up listening to and one of the songs that my mom really loves. And also because the Indigo Girls are two queer women, and a lot of their music is talking a lot about the queer experience, especially what it's like to be queer as a woman, which is something that I think is not always as focused and talked about in the media as being a gay man, which I think is the little subtle misogyny there as well. But that's why I really have appreciated Indigo Girls a lot in this past 4 years as I've kind of come more into my own personal identity, is because they have such a great platform. They support a lot of really great things, but also their music just really helps to kind of sometimes soothe the soul when you're very, you know, scared or confused about your identity, and it's just kind of a safe place for me. My next song is one of my mom's songs that she really likes from this artist, and I've been making her guess for like the past 5 minutes because I'm kind of mean. I won't tell her exactly what it is. All I told her though is that it's a little bit of an obscure track from Natalie Merchant, who's one of my favorite artists, and this song is one I think about a lot and it makes me kind of sad. So here is The Gulf of Araby by Natalie Merchant on 81 The Park.

0: That was Mandica by Sinead O'Connor on 81 The Park. And that concludes my very last show of Anonymous Was a Woman. As the founder and host, this is my last show of the 2 years I have been running this show. And I just want to say a big thank you to Bill and John, for my family, and for everyone who's tuned in and listened and enjoyed my music. The reason why I really love this show is because it allowed me to do something I was very passionate about, to combine music and my passion for history and for feminism into one, and to appreciate women who sometimes have really never had appreciation given to them because of the way that things are in the music industry, which desperately need to be changed. And although I'm so sad that this is my very last show, and this is the last time I'll be here doing Anonymous like this, I am so excited to see what my predecessors who will take over the show will do and how they'll continue the legacy of my show. So I'm very deeply saddened to be signing off. However, if you would like to hear my music type again, tune in on June 4th from 6 to 7 to hear my senior show, and I'll be playing a lot of good tunes. So this is Anya signing off, and we'll hop back into Plymouth and Canton's hit music.
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2: 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Wilcox Foundation Essay Contest Executive Director Lisa Howard says the scholarship committee looks for unique essays to reward with prizes.
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